0: Hey, this is Mason from Samoa. When I'm not listening to K-Hum, I'm listening to K-Hum. 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

0: You're listening to K-Hum. That is the Groove Armada's Purple Haze, something they don't grow anymore anywhere. 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They're not only one of the oldest head shops in California, but they do also have everything that you need. 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No. Nobody does out there anymore, but they got the Granddaddy Perp. That's still solid, man.
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5: Alrighty, folks, thanks so much for sticking around. This is the end of the show. I'm wrapping it on up with a little bow here. Got to keep it moving right along. Yes, indeedy. This is Jordan in the Afternoon heading on home, getting on out of here. I actually got to go over to the exit theater. I'm doing a thing, and I'm almost late, so I got to get going. Thanks so much for bending your ear to be right here, and hey, make it a great day or not. Choice is always yours. We'll just keep it moving right along.

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It's a few minutes after 9 o'clock. I'm Gus Mozart here with you in the Music Box until midnight.

0: Nice whammy bar there. T-Bone Burnett. And because the guitar was so good, I have to look. I have to look to see who's playing. Now, there was a lot of great guests on this record from T-Bone, which came out in 1983, called Proof Through the Night. And it's before he really started producing all the albums that he did after that. You know, that was who was playing on that. It says, with Stan Lynch and Andy Williams. And I think it's not Andy. I think it's the son of Andy Williams plays on that. The Williams Brothers was a band that he did produce a record for. How come they don't give you track by track? I hate that. If you're going to have liner notes, you should have all the information so I can know what I'm talking about. Anyway, it's a great record anyway. And people like Pete Townsend's on this record, Mick Ronson, and Ry Cooder. I know Richard Thompson's on here too. Oh, there it is. He's hidden. He's hidden down in there. Okay. Started the set off with Bill Callahan, Diamond Dancer. We heard Loudon Wainwright from his album I'm All Right. If you don't know Loudon Wainwright, you should check him out. He's been around for, I think he might be turning 80. I think he's turning 80 like this fall or something like that. They're doing a big show at Town Hall in New York City. Richard Thompson, speaking of, produced a couple albums by Loudon, which apparently he said mainly consisted of him sitting around in the control room reading the London Times and occasionally making suggestions. Both those records that he produced are really great. And we heard Cardboard Boxes. You know, I can relate. I'm in the process of moving. I'm in the process of putting things into those cardboard boxes to be moved to another place. Hopefully it works out as well as it does for him, the singer in that song. Did I play something else? We started the set with Airhead, a local band from a long time ago, from the mid-80s, and Moving On, Joey Mallet song. Oh, look, there was another one. There was another song there we could have played. We'll hear it after the break. It's 21 minutes after 9 o'clock. I'm Gus Mozart here with you on the Music Box. And we'll take a quick break and hear from, at least one of our sponsors, Ramon's Bakery and Cafe. Six Rivers Optical is the other great sponsor of the Music Box. And I'll be right back.
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3: 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And that is my show and the name of it. What's up, y'all? This is Goldilocks coming at you. And on Wednesday nights, I bring you amazing hip-hop from both around the world and from artists that are right here in Humboldt County. I also bring you some R&B, some reggae, some big soul selections, and it is all just right. 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So you can still have those friends over. You can play some games, but throw my show on. I'm telling you, you will enjoy yourself to the fullest. And it is sponsored by Civita Health. 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
0: All right, let's continue with music. I don't have a plan tonight. I could go anywhere. And, you know, I don't often check the studio email, but I'm going to open it up here and just tell you that... interesting. Okay, there's some information here for me. Anyway, if you for some reason have a request or something, you could send it to studio@khum.com and let me know if you're inspired to play something. Since I have, well, not that I ever have an agenda, but sometimes I have sort of one, and I maybe have a few things that I might play tonight. But we can. I'm flexible. We can go in different directions. So, but since I had pulled this up, I found this. It's an old Hank Williams tune, and I've never heard this version before. I think this is relatively recent, maybe in the last couple of years. It's Willie Nelson with two of his musical sons, Lucas Nelson and Micah Nelson. And this is them doing... did it play already? It's, you know what? I got to be careful. It's playing already. Just didn't turn it up, which is good. It's an old Hank Williams tune, and you'll probably remember it. Hopefully, you might.

make the coffee strong, but your will is worn and weak. You're in uncharted waters now, you're anchorless, and you're well out past the brink. You got something eating you, even though you know it shouldn't. And you ask yourself, did you do enough, though there was no way that you could have. Your stomach's churning, the drink does nothing, you can't shake it.

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A lot of festivities took place in and around Humboldt County, one of which was the unveiling or the dedication of Dwayne Flatmo Alley over on the side, on the, I guess, southeast side of the Arkley Center building, where his amazing mural graces the, I don't know, it's like four stories, I think. And El Pulpo Magnifico, the incredible flaming octopus, was on display, and it was a very festive time. They kicked off the exhibition of the flames a little while before dusk, and start as the sun was fading in the sky, and they kicked it off with a I wouldn't say it was a techno version of Sergeant Pepper's Lonely Heart Club Band. Sergeant Pepper's Lonely Hearts Club Band, but it was kind of cool. It had some added beats to it. It wasn't the Beatles, but it was a good version. I'm not going to play that right now, but I'm going to play another song kind of in that ilk, because when you're seeing something as amazing as the kinetic sculptures that Dwayne has created over the years, or El Pulpo Magnifico, and Mechanico was the predecessor of that, you can't help but think that you might just have been taken on, or are being taken on, a magical mystery tour.

That was the 3 o'clock Paisley Underground Band from Los Angeles in the 80s. There was a whole sort of a scene, a retro 60s scene happening. And there was a number of bands in that scene. And when was this? In 2018, a number of them had this great idea to make a record together of each other's music. And it was, the name of the album was called 3x4. And there was actually four bands, the Bangles, the 3 o'clock, who we just heard, the Dream Syndicate, and the Rain Parade. Probably the Dream Syndicate, maybe the least Paisley of the rest of them, but a great band nonetheless. Steve Wynn and friends in that group. Anyway, they put this record out. They each did 3 songs, all the 4 bands, and they covered the other bands. So in that case, What She's Done to Your Mind was a song by the Rain Parade, and performed there by the 3 o'clock. I thought it was a great concept, and the album is fantastic too. So, and I was listening to, it almost sounded like the Bangles were singing on that, and lo and behold, Susanna Hoffs, from the lead singer of the Bangles, was singing backups on that one. And looking through the credits here, I see that both Debbie and Vicki Peterson also sing on some of the Rain Parade tracks and one of the Dream Syndicate. So they were collaborating with each other, which made the album even more fun. That was a long set of music starting before the 10 o'clock hour. It is now 15 minutes after 10. Let's see. What do we go back to? Where did we start? What did we start with? I guess, wow. Is it really that long ago? I guess it was. Moving on over. Wow, that's amazing. I just kept playing music, which is what I like to do. But I usually will take a break before longer than this. Well, a lot of shorter songs. We heard Move It On Over, Willie Nelson tune by Willie and Lucas and Micah Nelson and Willie's band. We heard Rose of the Summer by Robbie Foulkes. Great, great artist. We're getting closer to summer. It's coming up in I guess it officially starts Sunday. So that was followed by Jim Lauderdale and Dawn of the Buffalo. And I completely forgot that they made a record together, but because I was like, when did this come out? Jim Lauderdale, great solo artist, collaborated with so many people. Many people don't know that he wrote more songs with lyricist Robert Hunter than the Grateful Dead, Jerry Garcia and Bob Weir. But he's written so many of his own great songs and collaborations.

0: collaborated with so many people too. And he made a record with Dawn of the Buffalo, a band from upstate New York who are just fantastic. Would love to see them again. Did an amazing show at Homebrews pre-COVID, maybe 2018. That was followed. Well, the song we heard by them was from their album Together from 2003. This World Is Getting Meaner, or Is Getting Mean. If they only knew what they were in for. That was followed by Victor Krummenacher, bassist, longtime bassist for the band Camper Van Beethoven, from his solo album, came out a few years ago. Nope, I thought maybe if I pick it up, I might see the date really quickly, but it's not on there. It's called Blue Pacific. Came out in 2018, just like this. There was something else I played, came out in 2018. Not intended, but I like when things happen that way. Song we heard from Victor was, and you can always go to the K-Hum website to look at playlists from any day of the week. Song was called Skin and Bones. And then because I did a great show last night, Paul Simon tribute over at the Arcata Playhouse, which was really, really fun. It was the third. They did two shows in April, and this was an encore performance, just a single show, and it was the best of the three, I thought. And they played a great version of Hazy Shade of Winter, so I played the original studio version from Simon and Garfunkel. And because computers tend to do what they want to do, that went straight into a version from Lincoln Center in New York City in 1967 with just Paul and Artie doing it together, which was a nice juxtaposition. Love the studio version of that 12-string. Joel Sonnenschein playing it on the version they did last night. Speaking of chiming guitars, the Beatles song, not a George Harrison song, Lennon McCartney song, And Your Bird Can Sing by Matthew Sweet and Susanna Hoffs, who I mentioned with the Bengals singing on the other songs. We heard something from the brand new album by Ringo. Ringo Starr has made two albums in the last year with renowned producer T-Bone Burnett, who we heard earlier in the show. It's called Long, Long Road. I listened to the first country record. It's good. This one is more, I think, unique. I think it has better material on it and great sounds and great players and some guests along the way. Song we heard was My Baby Don't Want Nothing. And that was followed by Mountaintop, a song from the new album by Paul McCartney at age 83, putting out a number one record, which is called The Boys of Dungeon Lane, named after an area of Liverpool where he and his fellow friends, who became famous later, grew up and hung out. And I haven't really heard the whole record, but what I've heard, it sounds pretty good, and I've liked what I've heard. So we'll probably hear more of that in the weeks to come. And following that, Crowded House from their most recent record, Gravity Stairs, which came out 2 years ago, and the song was called Life's Imitation. Neil Finn, two of his sons, and Mitchell Froom, and blanking on the Nick Seymour. It's the original bass player from Crowded House. Where's my producer when I need them? So they have all this information in front of me. I was right. The mind still works a lot of the time. Nick Seymour on bass, Crowded House, who at one point, Paul McCartney said that, one of his favorite songwriters was Neil Finn, and you can see why. They have really, both of them, great melodic sense about them. Right after the 10 o'clock hour, we heard Magical Mystery Tour by the actual Beatles. And another band that has been compared to them in a lot of ways, and I don't disagree, that would be the UK band XTC, a Colin Moulding tune called One of the Millions from their album Oranges and Lemons. Okay, super long set, 22 minutes after 10 o'clock. Time to take a break, very brief break, here from our sponsors, Ramon's Bakery and Cafe and Six Rivers Optical, and we'll be back with more music.
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0: 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I'm Chaz Lewis. 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
1: And I got to catch a good chunk of Chaz's show last Friday night. It was fantastic. I heard this one set. I was like, geez, every one of these songs is just killer. I hadn't heard any of them. So kudos to him. It's always a good ride with blues and soul and R&B, new stuff, old stuff, all woven together and curated by the man, Chaz Lewis. So check it out Friday nights. Last week, I did a set late in the show in honor of Mr. Tony Levin, bassist supreme, who turned 80 a little over a week ago. And I did play one Peter Gabriel song in that set, Don't Give Up, from his album So, which features Tony prominently. But I'm going to play something now from... I don't know if this has been released in physical media. I don't know if it's on. I think they might have released it on vinyl for Record Store Day last month, or in April rather. But they released it online maybe a year ago, maybe like end of last summer or something. And I was particularly thrilled about that, and I would like to have a physical copy of it, because I was actually at this show. It was at the very first WOMAD festival that took place in the UK in the summer of 1982. And WOMAD stands for World of Music, Art, and Dance. And I was really lucky to go to this thing. I was traveling around in Europe. I believe I found out about it. Maybe I knew about it before I went on the trip. I don't remember, but it was one of those situations where I, you know, had a limited amount of money. I wasn't really sure how long the money would last or how long I'd be able to stay over there. Because I had a lot of relatives that I'd never met in Scotland, both of my grandparents were from Scotland near Glasgow. A little town called Paisley, which, by the way, if you know, I was mentioning the Paisley Underground a little while ago, but the pattern, Paisley, the little kind of asterisk with scalloped edges, was an Indian fabric. And India, at the time that this happened, imported a lot of fabric and fabric designs from India. And they were making these fabrics in textile mills in Paisley, the town Paisley. They did not have a name for this pattern, so they named it after the town, which is, a kind of a cool little bit of trivia for you. But I do digress, as I've been known to do many times. Anyway, I got to because I visited relatives there, and actually went to a wedding while I was there of their son. And being from the U.S., I was considered somewhat of a guest of honor, even though most people didn't know who I was at all. But still, they treated me as such, which I really appreciated. And as I was going to be heading back down, the west coast of Scotland. There were all these people that lived in all these towns, and they said, you must come visit us. So because I was able to do that for a couple of weeks, making my way back to London, I had enough money that I could stay longer. And I actually got to go to the WOMAD Festival, which was outside of Bath at an agricultural showground, like basically like a county fairground, out in the country, just absolutely gorgeous. And because there was a train strike going on at the time, it was really hard for most people to get out there without driving. And so the festival, the first festival that took place, totally took a bath. They lost a lot of money, not to make a joke on it being just outside of the town of Bath, but in fact, Genesis, the band that Peter Gabriel first started in, actually reunited for one show, the only time that they reunited after Peter Gabriel left the band in 1975. They did a benefit at a big arena, maybe a small stadium, to raise money to bail out the organization, which they did. The show sold out. They made all this money. WOMAD continues to this day, still doing concerts in various countries. They did it for a few years, brought it to the U.S. It was a great show in Golden Gate Park in 1992, a WOMAD festival. But so it continues on. This is a long-winded introduction to one of the songs that they did. So Peter Gabriel's fourth record was not out at this time, but they had finished it. And he basically debuted most, if not all, of the material on this record. So it was like all this new stuff, which was pretty exciting to hear. And so let's hear the very first live version of the song that became a hit for him, and it's called Shock the Monkey.

Okay, I love Prince. I love When Doves Cry. That was not the song that I wanted to play. CD player is not perfect either, and it jumped back an extra track. Let's see, I might as well tell you what we played. Well, we didn't play that much. Shock the Monkey from 1982. First time he played that song live. When Doves Cry, of course, huge hit, amazing song from Prince. And then we heard Calling America, Electric Light Orchestra from 1986. Played that because Dwayne Flatmo is a huge ELO fan, and he was playing a lot of dancey stuff, things that they would play on the playa out in Black Rock Desert at Burning Man, sort of live choreographing the bursts of flame out of the tentacles and head and eyes of the El Pulpo Mechanico, actually Magnifico. The more updated version, lighter, had an exoskeleton of aluminum rather than old rusty sheet metal. But the song I wanted to play was not When Doves Cry. Like I said, nothing against it. I wanted to play, and I'm trying to remember on the fly. I didn't have time to check it out. But and if you've never heard the really long extended version of When Doves Cry, it's amazing. I mean, back in the 80s, they started doing remixes of everything to the point of absurdity, and a lot of them were not very good, but they were an excuse to extend things for club use and discos and things like that, which was okay. But occasionally you'd get some that were really great, and the extended remix of When Doves Cry is pretty great. And this song I'm going to play for you also has a long version, which I have the 12-inch single of somewhere at home. It's in a box. It's getting moved. But I'm going to play the single. This is the B-side of something, and it's called 17 Days.

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It's about a minute before 11 o'clock. I'm Gus Mozart here with you on the Music Box for Monday night for another hour. This is a really obscure cover version of a Jimi Hendrix song, and I'll tell you a little bit more. I'll tell you who it's by. I'll tell you who it's by right now. I would say it's a band called Obsequious Cheesecake. That's just what they called themselves for this one recording. But I'll tell you who's in it after we hear it.

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And if all the hippies cut off all their hair, well, I don't care.

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So let me live my life the way I want to. Sing on, brother. Play on, drummer. Sing on, brother. Play on, drummer.

those ethereal guitars played by a trio of guitarists. The wilder of the Lee guitars is Henry Kaiser, longtime Bay Area iconoclast, very interesting guy. Also, I want to say an amateur marine biologist, but that's not really true. He did extensive scuba diving in the Arctic for many years. Had done all kinds of interesting things in his life, and crazy guitarist, but a great guitarist. Henry Kaiser, actually part of the Kaiser family, Kaiser Medical, Henry J. Kaiser Center in Oakland, grew up in the Bay Area. The other lead guitarist is Glenn Phillips, who's also played with a lot of people. The third guitar player and the vocalist on that track, the Jimi Hendrix song, was Bob Weir, who we lost back in January. That is probably one of the more obscure Bob Weir tracks of all time, and it's really not available. I luckily have a copy of the CD that it appeared on, which was a tribute to Jimi Hendrix, put out on a label out of England called Imaginary Records. And I think these were all, maybe not all of them. I think a number of them were benefits for certain causes, but I don't

0: anyway, it's a really interesting record, but it's like almost impossible to find. So, the bass player is my buddy Gary Lambert, who is a noted Deadhead and scholar, one of the broadcasters on Sirius XM, and Mark McQuaid on drums. And that was recorded in, I think, 1989, late 80s, released in 1990. What else did we hear in that set? We heard 17 Days. We heard David Bowie, Oh You Pretty Things, Cream from their album Disraeli Gears, Dance the Night Away, only because for some reason that song popped into my head out of nowhere earlier today. I haven't heard it in a long time. Great tune, Jack Bruce singing that one. And that takes us to 14 minutes after 11 o'clock. We can take our last commercial break of the evening. And, I should play something by someone celebrating, well, they're not celebrating a birthday today because they're dead, but someone who's was born on this day in 1941 after this.
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0: So I noticed that on the birthday website that I look at for musicians, this day in 1941, Harry Nilsson was born. He died tragically young. He was only 53. It's the same, basically the same age as Jerry Garcia. Both those people were brilliant musicians, but they both had problems with substance abuse throughout their lives, sadly. Harry Nilsson, I guess the early part of his career until maybe 74, 75 was his peak time. And he wrote a lot of songs that were covered by other people. Interestingly, he also wrote

Two of his biggest hits were not written by him, and I think we'll hear those. But I'm gonna play a few songs from Harry Nilsson right now, and this is from his album Aerial Ballet. I believe this came out 66 or 67, and it is a song that you will recognize immediately. It was covered by Three Dog Night and was a huge hit for them. So like a lot of other songwriters at the time, Randy Newman, Lauren Nero, Joni Mitchell, people were writing songs and other people were recovering them. Dylan, of course, a lot of songs that he wrote that he didn't record himself right away because he was so prolific. But this is the original version, if maybe you have never heard it, from the songwriter himself, Harry Nilsson.

Harry Nilsson from an album called Nilsson Sings Newman, released in 1970. Him doing a bunch of songs written by Randy Newman. And Randy Newman was known as a songwriter. His father was also wrote scores for film music. And so Randy grew up in that environment. Of course, here in 2026, his son, Randy, is still writing music and has composed so many film scores over the years. And he just released a song. And I'll have to check into this. I didn't see that much, but I just saw them performing it. I don't know what it was on. Maybe at a premiere of Toy Story 5, I think. And he's, of course, wrote the song You've Got a Friend in Me that was used in maybe the original Toy Story. I can't remember. Might have been one of the sequels. But the new song is with Taylor Swift, and I'm not sure if she wrote it or it's a co-write, but I saw them performing it together, just Randy alone on the piano and Taylor Swift singing. It was pretty sweet, actually. A song called Living Without You, which is nothing like the song that Harry Nilsson had a huge hit with in 1971. We heard the Spanish language version of it, which is pretty obscure. It's basically the same backing track. He does slip into English at the end, but that appeared on the expanded reissue of his album Nilsson Schmilsson, which I believe was the biggest record of his career. Jump Into the Fire and Without You, and there's some other great songs on that record. Started that set with, if you'll allow me to go back here real quickly. Oh, I'm going to have to do this. Okay, we heard One from his album Aerial Ballet, released in 1968. I Guess the Lord Must Be in New York City, from 1969, an album simply called Harry. And it's interesting because I hadn't heard that in a long time. And as soon as I started the track, I was like, this sounds remarkably like his version of Everybody's Talking, which was a huge hit for him. It was on the soundtrack of the film Midnight Cowboy in 1969. And he didn't write that. That was a song written by Fred Neil. I just read a little bit about it. Said that the director of, I'm trying to remember, famous director who directed, I've forgotten now, directed, sorry, I'm stammering, I'm looking for stuff now, because I was there. Anyway, who directed the film Midnight Cowboy with John Voight and Dustin Hoffman, had been using Everybody's Talking as a placeholder for a spot in the film. And Harry Nilsson wrote a song that was basically about being in New York City that had a similar feel, banjo and then the director decided that he'd rather just use the Harry Nilsson version of Everybody's Talking, which sounded much better than the original written
by Fred Neil. But they both made a lot of money off of it because it was a huge hit. And Nilsson's recording sold a lot of records. And as the writer of the song, Fred Neil did too. So I played those back to back. And I'm going between screens. I hate this. Where is it? Where is it? There it is. Okay. We heard those two songs together. We heard the Spanish version of Without You, and then from Nilsson Schmilsson from 1972, Spaceman. When everybody was writing space stories after David Bowie's Space Oddity and Elton John's Rocket Man, Harry Nilsson made one too. And it was a big hit, just like the other ones. And then Living Without You, Randy Newman. The song Without You that Nilsson had a huge hit with was also not written by him. It was written by Peter Hamm and Tom Evans of the British band Badfinger, who were signed by the Beatles. Nilsson had a whole relationship with the Beatles when in his early part of his career. They loved his music. They worked with him. He wrote some songs for Apple artists in the early days of Apple Records. And then famously, John Lennon produced his 1974 or 75 album called Pussycats. And that was the time of John's lost weekend, separated from Yoko and getting into a lot of no goodness in L.A., both Harry and John and Keith Moon and Ringo Starr and a lot of people were very drunk and doing probably a lot of drugs during those, I don't know how long it was, 9 months or something like that. Anyway, well, let's see. We got about 16 minutes left. I think I was going to go into this before I remembered it was Harry Nilsson's birthday. So let's play this now. Last week was Derek Truck's birthday. Last Monday night, I didn't get a chance to play anything during that show. But this is the song that I was going to play. It's just one example of his guitar playing greatness. So let's do this right now. This is a Derek and the Dominoes tune with the Tedeschi Trucks Band. And Trey Anastasio from Phish on guitar. Of course, that slide right there is Derek Trucks. He's incredible.

0: Fire Trucks, Trey Anastantio, Derek and the Dominoes tune, Keep on Growing. I missed playing an ad, so I'm going to play it right now for one of our great sponsors, Ramon's Bakery and Cafe, and then one last tune to take us out.
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Translator K282AD Ferndale. It is just after midnight. This is Huck Flint.

0: Bro, I cannot find my keys. Have you seen them?
1: Did you look in the greenhouse?
0: What? We don't have a greenhouse?
1: Oh, yeah, man. I forgot.
0: What time is the show? I feel like we're going to be late. I don't want to be late.
1: No, I got you, bro. Let me check. Wait right here.
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medicine.

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And we just want to get nice and loose with y'all.

0: thank y'all so much. That sounded good. I'm just gonna let y'all sing for the rest of the game. How about that? Hey, we're gonna switch things up right now. We're gonna get Ben up here on the washboard. Yeah. We're gonna break things down a little bit. Play a little song called Pumpkin Pie.
1: Hey, brah. This is Ansel from Arcata. You're listening to K-Hum. It's pretty chill.

brothers in the West. Well, I can't tell who's in and who's out. Some try to storm the castle with a bucket on their head.

0: on her way out to Fieldbrook Elementary School. Sienna, your mom and dad want you to know that they are very proud of you and that they love you very much.
1: And just like that, Sienna became a K-Hum kid. Kids should feel special. Kids should feel seen and heard and recognized for all the amazing things they do. That's why every day from 8 a.m. to 8:30, I play what they want to hear. Got a Bruno Mars song that gets you going? Maybe a little Ella Langley, or how about some Lava Chicken for breakfast? Just call me in the booth, 707-232-5486. That's 707-232-KHUM. 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

Wednesdays. What do you do with your Wednesday evening? You know, you're right there in the middle of the week. You might find yourself just cooking dinner, maybe having a friend or two over, playing video games, or maybe even just scrolling through your phone. But I have an alternative that I think is going to be just right. And that is my show and the name of it. What's up, y'all? This is Goldilocks coming at you. And on Wednesday nights, I bring you amazing hip-hop from both around the world and from artists that are right here in Humboldt County. I also bring you some R&B, some reggae, some big soul selections, and it is all just right. It is so nice, and it's the perfect way to spend your Wednesday evening. So you can still have those friends over, you can play some games, but throw my show on. I'm telling you, you will enjoy yourself to the fullest. And it is sponsored by Civita Health. 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

You know, I've been through so many changes in my life, girl. Oh, I've been up real high where I thought I didn't need anybody. Oh, and then again, I've been down real low where there was no one in my life that needed me. Oh, and I found that material things I thought had so much value. Oh, girl, didn't really have any value at all. That I was a lonely man, a man with no direction, with no purpose, with no one to love, and no one to love me for.

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0: Rufus, where are you, buddy?
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1: Sarah posted to Humboldt Paws Cause. Within minutes, her neighbors started looking, checking backyards, pulling ring footage, keeping an eye out on their dog walk.
2: 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Yeah, down at Community Garden on H Street.
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0: Oh my God, Rufus! I thought I lost you forever.
1: 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Just neighbors helping neighbors.
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1: You know I love you now. There's a hidden dance, only we know how to do. And now we're in the clouds, looking around. 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

0: Bro, I cannot find my keys. Have you seen them?
1: Did you look in the greenhouse?
0: Wait, we don't have a greenhouse?
1: Oh, yeah, man. I forgot.
0: What time is the show? I feel like we're going to be late. I don't want to be late.
1: No, I got you, bro. Let me check. Wait right here.
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0: is on her way out to Fieldbrook Elementary School. Sienna, your mom and dad want you to know that they are very proud of you and that they love you very much.
1: And just like that, Sienna became a K-Hum kid. Kids should feel special. Kids should feel seen and heard and recognized for all the amazing things they do. That's why every day from 8 a.m. to 8:30, I play what they want to hear. Got a Bruno Mars song that gets you going? Maybe a little Ella Langley, or how about some Lava Chicken for breakfast? Just call me in the booth, 707-232-5486. That's 707-232-KHUM. Or email me in advance, toby@khum.com.
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And Humboldt has no shortage of musicians, which is why Monday through Friday, we bring you local talent from past and present, featuring local legends, rising artists, and touring bands. 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

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My name is Toby. This is Toby in the Morning. And yes, it is Tuesday, June 16th. Bright and early. And a little bit bright out there. Sun's already started to come up. Started to try to pierce its way through that marine layer here on the coast. Going to be a scorcher inland. So if you are anywhere east of... what's the name of the mountain or 299? You're over towards Willow Creek on the inland side of things. You better best be bringing your sunscreen, that's for sure. What else is going on? The Humboldt Crabs start a very important series today over in Lincoln. For those unaware or uninitiated, Lincoln is just a little northeast of Sacramento. And the Lincoln Potters, they're the ones to beat right now. We are 12-0. They are the only other undefeated team in the PEL at 15-0, which, just in case you're keeping track, that does mean that our rivals, the Healdsburg Prune Packers, actually have dropped a game. They've only played 7 games, and they're 6-1. So Lincoln Potters, is, as it stands right now, is the test. And there's a 3-game set starting today, Tuesday, Wednesday, Thursday in Lincoln. And then our Crabbies come home to us on Friday against the Stockton Pearls, Friday, Saturday, and Sunday. So a very long week of baseball for the Crabbies. So I'm looking very forward, very eager to find out what is going on with the Lincoln Potters. They've caught fire, something awful. So check out the Crabs YouTube channel if you want to check that game out today. Going to be joined in the booth today by Anna Grant. Anna Grant is a part of Duchess Burlesque, and they have got a show coming up. Rabid Rococo? Rococo? Rococo? Themed happening over on June 20th at the Basement. So that is something to keep your eyes and ears on. 9:30 today. Ms. Anna Grant will come in and talk to us about what we can expect from that show at the Basement. And of course, we've got lots of wonderful music like Deer Tick, The Dreams in the Ditch. How about that? Let's start that way today.

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2: Wednesdays, Wednesdays. 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And that is my show and the name of it. What's up, y'all? This is Goldilocks coming at you. And on Wednesday nights, I bring you amazing hip-hop from both around the world and from artists that are right here in Humboldt County. I also bring you some R&B, some reggae, some big soul selections, and it is all just right. It is so nice, and it's the perfect way to spend your Wednesday evening. So you can still have those friends over. You can play some games, but throw my show on. I'm telling you, you will enjoy yourself to the fullest. And it is sponsored by Civita Health. 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
0: All right, I kind of fibbed a little bit, and please don't be mad at me, but we need to do a quick test of our emergency broadcast system. That's just to keep the dust off the engine, just in case, God forbid, there is an emergency. If there was, you would hear what you're about to hear, followed by someone far outside my own pay grade telling you exactly what it is you're supposed to do. But this one, I promise, this one is just a test.

All right. Like I said, that was just a test. Everything is A-OK. I'm going to prove it by playing you a little Ismay, as I promised. And now I'm making good on my promises. Here's the letdown.

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She brings the rain. Oh, yeah, she brings the rain.

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No. Well, right. Little Bill Withers special there was Super Mule's version of Use Me. Had a little clarinet action in there, some strings, some additions that you're not used to with Bill Withers' original, but still really good. Brings us to the very top of the hour, 7:02 a.m. You're listening to 104.3 or 104.7 KHUM. 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My name is Toby. This is Toby in the Morning on Tuesday, June 16th. Second day of summer vacation for some of us. Trying to find that routine. It'll take a few days. Give it some time. Give it some time. I'm hungry and I'm bored are now a part of the everyday, every hour vernacular. Got the Humboldt Crabs visiting the Lincoln Potters today. That's a very big series. 3-game series starting today in Lincoln. So you'll have to watch it on YouTube. But the Lincoln Potters are 15-0 and the Crabs are 12-0. And if I know baseball, someone's leaving with an unperfect record. Big test happening for the Humboldt Crabs over in Lincoln, and then they'll be right back here this weekend. I have got a guest joining me at 9:30 this morning, Anna Grant. She's going to be talking about a burlesque show that they're having over in the basement. That sounds awful. An organized, ticketed event at the basement, not any old standard random basement at someone's house. This is the basement in Arcata, Jacoby Storehouse, on the 20th of June. So stick around for that, and stick around for Coco Taylor. Here's Wang Dang Doodle.

tonight. To

0: Hey, this is Dave. Whether on mountain or down by the sea, putting K-Home in my ears.
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7: Nah, my girls. Love them so much. All right, let's get back into a nice long set of music before we get mindful. Started off with our very own local Absinthe Quintet. They have been Absinthe Quartet in the past. Here is the Absinthe Quintet, Rev Sam.

0: 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We have quite a few found dogs out there today. So if you are missing your dog, head over there and take a look to see if one of them might be yours. For instance, we have a white with black and brown, a little tiny guy, probably under 20 pounds, white body, predominantly black and brown head. Looks like a little chihuahua. Looks like one of them shaky dogs. Found on a walk in McKinleyville, found on a walk on Chantrell Drive in McKinleyville, approximately 4:45 on Monday, yesterday. Very sweet, very friendly, responds to basic commands. If you are missing your shaky dog, call Kristen. Her number is up on the thing. We also have a found dog over in Arcata. Looks like a German Shepherd, black and brown, found yesterday. Sweet, docile dog, very well-mannered, walks well off-leash. Call Jose if you are looking for your German Shepherd and more. Like I said, there's quite a few found, so go check them out. We've got a couple of more messages to get to, and then Ezra Furman's going to do I Can Change.
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0: 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Let's take some time to pause, breathe, and allow ourselves to center so that we can be open to every possibility in any situation. 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All right, I super lied. I said we're going to get through this commercial break, and then we'll do Ezra Furman's I Can Change. And then when I said that out loud to myself, I was like, oh, that's a song I picked for after morning mindfulness. That's weird it would come up. No, it is 7:32. It's time to get a little bit mindful, and I just wasn't aware of the time. Oh, if you don't laugh at yourself, then that means everyone else will. No, that's not the truth. All right, yesterday we touched base on the definition of future. I did post that up on Instagram. First and foremost, we should probably say thank you to our sponsors for making Morning Mindfulness possible, New Life Service Company and Humboldt Area Foundation. Thank you for allowing us to catch our breath and take a look at things a little bit differently, get some perspective on life. All we really want to do is two things: make our life as peaceful as possible. In an increasingly tumultuous world, it helps to have exercises, tips, and tricks to be able to just kind of calm things down a little bit. Perhaps it's like a wet blanket over a pile of dust, just kind of calms it down a little bit. And we want to fill our inner cup of loving kindness so much so that it overflows. And all of that overflowing loving kindness is what we are free to give away at will. Yeah, so yesterday I did the definition of the future, which basically stated, not basically, it's stated, point blank, black and white, it's stated, the future is the time immediately preceding a written or spoken word, which means the future very much depends on and is defined by what you say and do in the present. So whatever it is that you're about to say is the future that you are about to create. Whatever it is that you are about to write is the future that you are about to create. If all you could ever do is speak about the past, I used to, I have to, then you're living, your future is living in the past. It's manifestation at its highest form. So, expounding on that, I wanted to throw out some terms that you should absolutely immediately kick to the curb and some that you should try to say instead. Stop saying these words. I should. I want to try that. I'll try. Okay, but I'll try. No, you will. You'll do. Stop saying, I'll try. I think I should probably do this. No. Stop. No more I think. Stop saying, I hope. I hope I get that job. I hope I get that promotion. I hope I get that money. I hope I get the girl. Whatever. Stop saying, I hope. And I can't. I can only, or I'm limited to. All of these terms, words, phrases are built and set up to block you from forward progress in your life. You're not committing to anything with those words. You're a stranger in your own life. You're a viewer. You're a spectator in your own life. Try saying these things instead. I am blank. I am strong. I am trustworthy. I'm funny. I trust. I love the fact. I love the fact that money comes in and out of my bank accounts. I love that I got up today with another opportunity to make it an incredibly successful day. I am passionate about my kids. I am passionate about writing. I'm proud. I embrace, I can, I have. And morning affirmations, they're smart, they're important. Brushing your teeth in the morning, looking in the mirror already, pull yourself a Stuart Smalley. Stuart Smalley, for those that are unaware, was a Saturday Night Live character played by Al Franken, who was constantly looking in the mirror when he needed to center and telling himself, I am good enough, I am smart enough, and doggone it, people like me. It's cheesy, I get it, but it makes sense. Start your day with your own affirmation. I love the fact that money flows into my account. I embrace the abundance of peace that I have to share with others, and I can handle any challenges that come my way today. Spit, rinse, hit the bricks. Let's go. 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Thank you very much to them for allowing us to get right with the cosmos. I've got a 4-song set I hope I can get to. I Can Change. I Love You More Than You'll Ever Know. I Am a Rock. And What I Am, the Edie Brickell song, as redone by Marty Dredd in a reggae fashion. Here's starting it off is Ezra Furman's I Can Change.

Thank you. We're still alive. We're still alive. Still standing.

0: little Mardi Dread. What I Am, wrapping up our morning mindfulness. Simon Garfunkel, I Am a Rock. Amy Winehouse's I Love You More Than You'll Ever Know live version. And all started with Ezra Furman, I Can Change. No, I got one of those sneezes that want to come out. I hope it doesn't sneak. I don't think that it will. Just to put a bow on our morning mindfulness, again, we were talking about words to stay away from and words to use in your everyday vernacular, because as defined, future is what you speak, what you write. If you speak positively, positive things will happen. We are going to take a very quick commercial break. Before we do, let's jump over to lostcoastoutpost.com/jobs or loco jobs. 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Get yourself out there. We will show you the way. All right, quick song before the top of the hour, and we will get involved in some K-Hum Kid action.
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No, right. Little Tyler Childers reminding us to keep our nose to the grindstone and out of the pills. Very, very good advice. Bringing us to the top of the hour, 8 o'clock on the nose, 8 a.m. Wow. 2 hours we've been at this? You're kidding me. How does it happen? 104.3 or 104.7 KHUM, KHUM out of Cut, Eureka, Arcata, Fortuna, all over Humboldt County. 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All made possible because the hardest working translator in the whole translator business, translator K282AD out of Ferndale. Lots going on today. I've got Anna Grant coming in to talk to us about the burlesque show at the basement on Saturday. Is it Saturday the 20th? I never did confirm that. Let's take a look. Yes, indeed. It is Saturday the 20th. Is that show? You've got Father's Day on Sunday, so make your appropriate plans for that day. Celebrate a father that is in your life, father, grandfather, anyone that has brought life into this world and helped nurture it to some semblance of a successful human being, and give them props. High fives for dads. High fives. Got the Crabs over in Lincoln. They're on the road. One of three trips they'll be taking. Or two, I think. Only two this summer. They've got this one in Lincoln, and then they've got the whole week off in a couple of weeks in July. So out in Lincoln, which is a very, very big series, because the Lincoln Potters are 15-0, and we are 12-0, and we're not leaving. Someone's leaving there with an imperfect record, that's for sure. So keep your eyes on that. We have got KHUM Kids to go right now. What I'm going to do is I'm going to pay a little homage to summer, play some summertime music. Kids, if you're awake right now, the only question I have for you is why? It's only the second day of summer. Settle down. No alarm clocks. All of the things that come with it. But if you are up and listening and you would like to hear something, I would love to play it for you. You can always give me a call here in the booth, 707-232-5486, 232-KHUM. In the meantime, I've got plenty lined up for us, up to and including this little ditty. How about some Wipeout? Oh, goodness. How about some Kokomo and then some Wipeout? I hit the wrong button. Happy

Oh, a little Kokomo by the Beach Boys, as made popular by the 1988 thriller movie, Tom Cruise, Elizabeth Shue, Cocktail. Oh, that was such a good film. Time to check that out again. Now, as promised, a little Wipeout. That was awful. I'm sorry for that.

0: plenty more where that came from. 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
0: All right, let's jump right back into this summer train. 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

0: Now I'll write a little Harry Belafonte right into a little something's happening here, a little Buffalo Springfield for what it's worth. A summer perhaps not worth remembering as the U.S. enters the Vietnam War.
1: Something happened.
0: But nevertheless, here. Summer music.

0: Well, if you don't walk around doing a little bit of that at any given time during the sound of that, playing with those sounds. Can't have summer without Bryan Adams, though. Classic version, 69. When'd you get your first six string, Bry?
1: I got my first real six string.
0: Yeah, but when?
1: Played it to my fingers.
0: When, though? When'd you get it?

All right, little Bryan Adams took him long enough to let me know when it was that he got his first real six string. But then again, it was in the title the whole time. Summer of 69, not too shabby. How about this little toe tapper, little Daryl Hall, John Oates, You Make My Dreams Come True. Best intro ever.

0: All right, a little K-Hump Kid action comes to a close. 8:30, going to get into our regular rhythm, but I'm still staying with the K-Hump Kids. You do not need to be commuting to school to celebrate yourself, to have the kind of summer that you want. All you have to do is give me a call right here in the booth, 707-232-5486. I'll play music for you 8 to 8:30 every single day. You can email me ahead of schedule, mom, dad, aunts, uncles, grandmas, grandpas, if you've got a birthday to celebrate, if you want to just wish a very happy summer to a very special K-Hum kid, give me an email, Toby, T-O-B-Y at khum.com. It's just that easy. But since I've got you on the line, got your attention, let's talk a little bit about Coldwell Banker Sellers Realty. They are centered in Arcata, focused on Humboldt County, and have successfully served all of our local residents since 1973. Let their years of expertise, knowledge, and enthusiastic attitudes make your next transaction a satisfying experience. All right, quick commercial break, and then we'll get right back into some K-Hum style music with Laswell, Burning Bridges.
1: I'm Chuck Rogers. 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Here's what's happening, Eureka. If you thought the heavy-duty marine terminal to serve the offshore wind industry was dead, not so fast. It's still moving forward, so far, by using state funding, with plans to apply for more state money from the California Energy Commission's Proposition 4 funds. There's a public meeting scheduled soon to discuss the project's environmental impact report and the next steps in development. The meeting will be Wednesday, June 24th at 5:30 p.m., Arcata Community Center. Redwood Meat Company. There is talk that Redwood Meat Company, located in Myrtletown, will be reopening sometime this summer. The company's new majority owner is Arcata rancher Ray Christie, who has a history of local legal entanglements, although no convictions, on felony counts. Full details at LostCoastOutpost.com.
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We talk it over continental breakfast in a hotel in East.

0: No, right. Cuddy Ranks. Gosh, I haven't heard Cuddy Ranks in a long time. That man can sing. Bringing us to the very top of the hour. Kind of. I'm a little bit early. 8:58. Don't hold it against me. It's 30 seconds. I'm only a minute and a half. I would still want to remind you, though, that you are listening to 104.3 or 104.7 KHUM. KHUM out of Cutton, Eureka, Arcata, Fortuna, all over Humboldt County. 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My name is Toby. This is Toby in the Morning. It is Tuesday, June 16th. And I am not alone in the booth. Hi, Anna.
1: Oh, hey.
0: How are you?
1: You know, I'm excited. I'm having a great day and a good week. And I'm not even going to lie, I'm super busy, but it's great.
0: Yeah, busy is a good thing, only in the sense that we've all been on the couch on Tuesday watching The Price is Right and feeling there's got to be more.
1: Well, only, you know, I mean, I'm Gen X. If I'm watching Price is Right, I'm going to have saltines and Sprite because I ain't feeling good.
0: Girl,
1: you know what I'm saying?
0: Speaking my language, we've already established we are very close in age, although both of us don't look anywhere near it.
1: I know. We're amazing.
0: We're amazing. We really should see this, although it's built for radio. We are here because we're going to be talking about an event on Saturday that I am so extremely excited about. As I was alluding to a little bit before off air, I got exposed to my very first – exposed is a great word. Ooh. Exposed to my very first burlesque show with Monsters of May and had a – phenomenal time. Like, I didn't stop talking about it for a couple of weeks afterwards.
1: They are legit amazing performers. They're all so good.
0: But it was the culture. It was, you're right. I mean, it was the individual shows for sure. That's what sealed the deal. But it was the culture. As I was saying, the all-encompassing, the call and response, the not feeling like a voyeur in an audience, of which I was a little concerned about being, you know, a divorcee, single dad coming in with a stack of ones.
1: Yeah, it's weird. It feels weird. And the first time, until you realize what a great community and environment that burlesque shows in general try really hard to make sure that each person feels a part of the show.
0: And I did.
1: Yeah, good.
0: Yeah.
1: Good, good, good.
0: Yeah. You've been doing this for a little while now.
1: 32 years.
0: So you are, the name of your troupe is Duchess Burlesque, and you are Duchess.
1: I am.
0: Oh, that's awesome. Hi, Duchess.
1: Hello.
0: And you'll be dancing on Saturday.
1: Twice.
0: Oh, wow. So what can we expect on Saturday? Tell us a little bit about what we're going to go see.
1: Okay. Well, okay. Breathe with me, everybody.
0: Yeah, right? longer exhale.
1: There we go. We're out. Ooh, girl. Okay. So we are doing a show called Rabid Rococo, and we get way into our themes. And if you're not aware, and I'm sure you all are, but Rococo was a movement, an art, music, fashion movement right around the time of, you know, if you think about it, Marie Antoinette, Versailles, all that fun stuff. Well, so the Rococo movement only catered to the 1%, and everything was above, above, above. Bigger, bigger, bigger, more, more, more. And as we all know now, part of that movement actually led to the French Revolution. Yay!
0: Yeah, so you're, but real quick, you're talking like the big hair, white face makeup, kind of that Amadeus.
1: Yeah, so Marie Antoinette, Amadeus, all of that stuff, especially the white makeup. You're going to see lots of white makeup for both of my male and female performers. So
0: that's fantastic.
1: Yeah. So Rococo actually kind of led part of what it did actually partly lead to the French Revolution, because the 1% was taking everything, kind of like they are now. And we're also finding out that a lot of that white makeup was actually lead lined, and it was to cover up sores on people's faces.
0: I'll be darned, really?
1: Uh-huh. From syphilis. Yep.
0: So still find me sexy, please.
1: I mean, here I am. I'm really pale. I've never stepped outside ever.
0: Yeah. This is my look.
1: I'm into it, you know.
0: Yeah, that's awesome.
1: Yeah.
0: What a cool history on that.
1: So we're going to, you know, we are going to really lean into that rabbit part. It's going to be weird. It's going to be a little bit dark. It's going to be a little bit twisted because the 1%, as we all know now, are in fact disgusting and weird and twisted.
0: So, yeah, it fits the bill for the time that we're living in.
1: So, yeah. And what we try to do with our themes is we try to make them as relevant to what's going on as possible. We're a super political group and a super political movement, and we're fine with that. I'm happy about it.
0: You're the boss.
1: I can do whatever.
0: Yes, exactly.
1: Yeah. So we're definitely going to be making a statement, but we're going to do it tongue in cheek. And we're going to try to make it a little bit, a little bit funny and a little bit goofy. And, you know, there's some grossness involved.
0: Sure.
1: There's some roaches. I'm not going to lie. There's worms. You know, it's good times. Good times.
0: That's live roaches?
1: I mean,
0: I'm intrigued. I'm so intrigued because I saw the level and the line that can get pushed with burlesque.
1: Oh yeah,
0: And it's marvelous.
1: Yeah. Oh yeah.
0: So now I'm just like I'm fiendish for it. Like, what can happen here?
1: Well, so I'm pretty excited because what is going to happen? I don't want to give away too much, but I will say each of us are going to embody. A Rococo personality, and we're going to also embody the grossness that comes along with
0: fantastic.
1: That.
0: I love that. I love that. Now, this is a dinner event as well. This is a full dinner.
1: It's a
0: show
1: full meal deal. Yeah, yeah, we call it a full meal deal. It's a full buffet, and we do have vegan and vegetarian options available. You get to choose what you'd like to eat, your own plate. It's going to be fabulous. We're also going to have a performer that's going to be handing out dessert, and I can't tell you any more about that.
0: I can tell by the look on your face that you have something up that sleeve.
1: Girl, it's not even me. I'm just saying. I've got some fantastic performers coming in from out of town, too.
0: That is tremendous.
1: Yeah.
0: So, full dinner show. This is at the Basement.
1: It is.
0: Times and costs on this. What are we looking at?
1: So, we only have four VIP tickets left, and the VIP tickets are $50. And what that gets you is that gets you your first drink. We give you a cute little green drink ticket, and then you get to go get your first little shot. Good times. And then also you get early access to the venue so you can chat up the performers, whatever. And then you'll also have access to the full buffet and dessert. And we're going to put you down on the floor at a table. The tables are always set very nicely. Candles, the whole nine. It's lovely. And, you get to be up close and personal to our performers.
0: $50 is absolutely nothing in today's day and age to have that type of an experience. And the closer that you are in burlesque is the better that it's going to be
1: from the sense
0: of being such a part of the energy of, like I said, that kind of onstage to audience melding together.
1: Oh, for sure. And our general admission tickets are $20. And our performers are fantastic at making the rounds in the room and making sure that everybody feels a part of the show, for sure.
0: So here's something that I would have loved to have known beforehand so I could show up with the proper amount of tips and things like that, because burlesque is definitely a tipped event.
1: Oh, yeah.
0: How many performers do you have that will be performing that evening?
1: So we have a group number that has almost everybody in our current performing company in it. And so that's 13.
0: Wow, that's fantastic.
1: And then we have 11 solos.
0: Wow.
1: And three of those are from folks from out of town that we're really excited to have back in Humboldt.
0: So what does it mean difference? What's the opposite of a solo? You've got group performances happening. Oh,
1: I
0: didn't see any of that on that other show. Well, they were all solo.
1: So here's the thing. We're kind of different in the fact that every show I put on a group number, and the group number is a heavily choreographed, fun, number that kind of sets the tone for the show.
0: Okay.
1: And so I'm going to give you a little hint. If you've ever heard of the band Man-Man, M-A-N-M-A-N, maybe you might want to look up a song called English Blood.
0: Ooh.
1: But we spell it with a W. E-N-G-L-I-S-H-B-W-O-O-D. Blood.
0: Blood. It's blood.
1: It's blood.
0: It's blood.
1: Oh, no.
0: I could only imagine that a choreographed multiplayer piece on stage. I wouldn't know where to look. I was like, where do I go
1: That's
0: now?
1: That's the point.
0: Yeah.
1: So our costumes aren't like super matchy-matchy. They're just like in this. So I say that's in the same book. Close to the same chapter, obviously not on the same page and not the same sentence. So we like everybody to have their own individual twist to it.
0: That's just absolutely amazing. And so then every performer is responsible for bringing their act. Do you assign the act to the person?
1: Oh, no. I'm there to coach and help.
0: Yeah.
1: But I don't assign anybody anything. If anybody has any questions or says, can you meet with me at X time? I do that and it's all for free. So.
0: One of the very coolest things that you had mentioned before we went on air was that you do not do tryouts for your burlesque troupe. Tell us a little bit about how you run your troupe.
1: So, and it's a little bit different than how other people do it. And how other people do it is 100% perfectly valid and wonderful.
0: Always,
1: and I think that's great. We just tend to have this feeling of inclusion. And that comes from, you know, having been a person who's consistently been left out in childhood and, you know, your young adult years and stuff. Cause I'm weird, right? Let's be real.
0: Yeah, exactly. I'm weird. You're in a very good place to be weird and celebrate weird.
1: Girl.
0: Yeah.
1: So we have classes held on Wednesdays and you come to class. And if you say, I want to get on stage, then we say, great. And we coach you along the way and you start to come on the Monday performing class rehearsals. And that's that. We do recommend you take some classes first to get some basics down because the style of burlesque that we do is pretty choreography heavy. And so we give you some, we call it like a recipe of movement.
0: Where are your classes held at?
1: They're here in Eureka at Artists on A in Old Town. So if you know where the whale mural is by the mattress store, we're just right upstairs.
0: So now so this is Rabid Rococo happening this Saturday. Doors are
1: 6:30.
0: Shows at
1: 7 sharp. We go on time.
0: So do not be late for that. Best places to go to get tickets.
1: Okay. So we are running out of tickets, especially our VIP. I think we only have 3 left. You will go to, Duchess Burlesque Presents on Instagram. You can also go to duchessburlesquepresents.com and you can also just Venmo, our assistant director, Christina Chance. She's taking all of your payment through Venmo. And that's at Ann-Shomus, S-C-H-M-U-O. I'm sorry. Let's try that one more time. S-C-H-O-M-U-S. And the last 4 digits on that are 1771.
0: So the way that that's going to work too is that I'm going to go ahead and put together an article for Lost Coast Outpost. I'm going to have that posted before anyone wakes up tomorrow morning, like 5:30 in the morning.
1: So
0: I'll
1: awesome.
0: Send you the link to that as well as the link to our interview together so people can come back and listen to it again.
1: Oh, right on.
0: So your homework is going to be just send me those wonderful links. I'll find whatever I can, but send me the Venmo and I'll make
1: you,
0: sure
1: girl.
0: That it's up there on the public eye.
1: Yeah, for sure.
0: Duchess, thank you very much for coming in and sitting with us and explaining to us how exciting Saturday is going to be. I believe I might see you there.
1: Oh, I think you will. And, you know, we've got some lovely women coming around with edible insects and crystal bowls and tongs if you're hungry.
0: Because the 1% are weird, folks.
1: And gross.
0: And gross. We've known that since the jump. So whether you know it or not, you're heading over to the last night of Cabaret. That was last week. You're heading over to Rabid Rococo.
1: They're awesome.
0: Yeah, they are. They did a great job, too.
1: Oh, for sure. They're amazing.
0: Rabid Rococo over with Duchess Burlesque, and you are going to have the time of your life. I can tell you firsthand, if you've never been to Burlesque, this is how you want to experience it. At the Basement in Arcata, 6:30 doors, 7 o'clock show, Saturday sharp. Duchess, you are a gem. Thank you.
1: Aw, thanks.
0: We are going to stop, take a very quick commercial break. When we come right back, we'll do some Flying Burrito Brothers. That sounds perfect. Bonsoir Blues.
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0: All right, before we jump right back into our K-Hum Lazy River of Music, let's talk a little bit about cheese, specifically Cypress Grove. 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
7: All right, what do you say we take an opportunity to take a look at what's going on in our social calendars? Let's fill them up. It is summer vacation, and there is no shortage of wonderful things happening in and around Humboldt County. 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We don't do much of a good job. We don't do much of a good job speaking English. We don't do a very good job of hiding it from you. We put it right there on the front, Good Time Guide. That'll take you to a list of all the cool things happening in and around Humboldt County on any given day that you click in. If you would like to click into a different date, perhaps you have a babysitter for Saturday and you want to take a look at what's going on, then head on over to pick a day, and then you will be all geared and ready to set on that particular day. Or you can go day by day by clicking tomorrow, tomorrow, tomorrow, tomorrow, tomorrow. You get the idea. Our Good Time Guide is brought to us by the very good people over at the Eureka Natural Foods at Plaza and Eco Groovy Deals. Thank you very much to them for creating space for us to know what we're going to do tonight. The basement this evening has got Strange Meeting. Nick Tavola is playing with Russ Thalmeyer on saxophone, Ian Taylor on bass, Alex Espes with keyboard and synth. If you have not ever heard or seen Nick Tavola play trumpet, you must see him play. It is an amazing feat. He traveled Europe playing the trumpet. He is incredible. That's from 7 to 9 tonight, and that is for free. So head over to the basement at 7 o'clock this evening for a great show. We have a Pathway to Payday. That's the Betty Kwan Chin Day Center is happening. Free sound bath over at Culture Shrooms. Take a break from the chaos of the world and bathe in the healing vibrations of the sound bath. That's from 2 to 3. That is also a free show. Daniel Nickerson is playing over at the Redwood Curtain Brewing Company. We have karaoke over at Double D Steakhouse this evening, as well as Sherry Heights Casino. This weekend, we've got a really cool thing going on that Jordan is involved in. He is putting together a spectacular short play theater festival over at the Exit Theater starting at 6 o'clock. You're going to want to check out that information as much as you can, because that's going to be fun and worth getting over to. He's got all kinds of fun things in store. So that is your Good Time Guide read for the day, as brought to us by the good people at Eureka Natural Foods, Plaza, and Eco Groovy Deals. So thank you very much to them for sponsoring our Good Time Guide look. Let's get right back into some K-Hummy style music. How about some John Primer and Friends? Here's The Blues is King.

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3: What the? 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Pedal power! 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

All right, a little Bossa Cucanova with Balanza. Nao pode para. That was like I was conjuring up something bad from the Book of the Dead. Mugaram, mugaram, sugaram. Anyhow, that brings us to the very top of the hour, 10 o'clock a.m. You're listening to 104.3 or 104.7 KHUM, KHUM out of Eureka, Arcata, Fortuna, all over Humboldt County, streaming live on KHUM.com. 10 o'clock brings us to our Artist of the Week time, made possible by Eureka Floor Carpet One and Caldwell Banker Sellers Realty. Thank you to them for understanding how cool it is to peel back the layers of the onions of the art that we know. We often know songs we often sing along to. We don't often know the artists behind the art, and that's exactly what Artist of the Week does every day at 10 o'clock. And every day at 3 o'clock with Jordan, 3:30, excuse me, with Jordan, you can catch our Artist of the Week because of Eureka Floor Carpet One and Caldwell Banker Sellers Realty. We are exploring the Dandy Warhols. Wanted to tell you a very fun little dip from their Wikipedia page having to do with the early years. It was formed in Portland, Oregon, the Dandy Warhols, in the bar scene in Portland, Oregon in 1994 by Courtney Taylor Taylor and Pete Holmstrin. Taylor Taylor's girlfriend was a bass guitarist, kinda, and just didn't work out. And that's when Taylor Taylor saw Zia McCabe playing in a coffee house and was like, hey, you're our bass player. So Zia joined the group and they went on to play throughout the bars in Portland, and they became very well known for their nudity-filled live shows. I wonder if they still do that. At their first gig in 1994, they were approached by a record label, Tim Kerr, who offered to pay for the recording of an album, and the result was 1995's Dandy's Rule OK. Musically, Dandy's Rule OK combined elements of 1960 garage rock and then popular Brit pop genre and shoegaze approach. My goodness. And have gone on into 7 other albums, I believe, that they've got. 6 albums, 6 EPs and 27 singles to date. They've got 12 studio albums total. So let's jump into the Autumn Carnival, followed by Bohemian Like You on our Artist of the Week.

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2: 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The Way We Lived.
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Every day, that's the process, is to just enjoy that. So that was very much the spirit in which I put this together. I was browsing YouTube when I first came across the sample that's the kind of core of this track.

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0: little bit of a funkier, jazzier approach to a Tom Waits song. Generally, we associate Tom Waits songs as to what it feels like to walk home drunk from the bars at 2:30 a.m. down any given street in any town in the world. But that one was a little bit more jazzy. We're going to stop, take a very quick commercial break, let our very valuable sponsors say good morning, thank you very much for your support, and then we'll get back to it with Exit Club. This must be the place.
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4: 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And that is my show and the name of it. What's up, y'all? This is Goldilocks coming at you. And on Wednesday nights, I bring you amazing hip-hop from both around the world and from artists that are right here in Humboldt County. I also bring you some R&B, some reggae, some big soul selections, and it is all just right. It is so nice, and it's the perfect way to spend your Wednesday evening. So you can still have those friends over. You can play some games. But throw my show on. I'm telling you, you will enjoy yourself to the fullest. And it is sponsored by Civita Health. 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

I love that song. King Floyd, groove me, baby. Gosh, I can get moving to that. What movie was that into? I'd have to look that up. But good stuff. Really good stuff. Bringing us to the very top of the hour, our final hour together as we embark. 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My name is Toby. This is Toby in the Morning. It's been Tuesday all day ever since I woke up. It's been Tuesday, June 16th. Just past the halfway point of June on into the meat and potatoes of the summer months. Reminding you as adults to please keep your head on a swivel, slow yourself down a little bit. The kids are out of school. They are out in the streets. They do not have the, what is the, spatial awareness. That's the word I'm looking for. They don't have the spatial awareness that we certainly wish that they would. So it lies to us. The onus falls to us to pay attention a little bit more tight and closely because we just want everyone to have a wonderful summer. That's what we're here for. All right, we're going to jump into some K-Hummy style music on our last hour together before I get you ready, all pampered up and ready to hand off to Jordan in the afternoon. The good news is you don't have to do anything other than what you're doing right now, listening to K-Hum Radio Without the Rules.

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1: 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I Let You Go.

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0: Golden retriever, red collar, Lassie near Sequoia Park.
1: 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Within minutes, her neighbors started looking, checking backyards, pulling ring footage, keeping an eye out on their dog walks.
2: 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Yeah, down at Community Garden on H Street.
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0: 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I thought I lost you forever.
1: 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Just neighbors helping neighbors.
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0: little Jimmy Cliff. You can get it if you really want. Bringing us towards the top of the next hour. By the way, if you have not seen the 1972 classic, The Harder They Come by Jimmy Cliff, that is your weekend homework assignment. Go back out and see some really, really good cinema. I mean, just the, it captures Jamaica. It captures that whole time frame. It captures the cinema of the 70s, and it's just epically done. A wonderful told tale. Jimmy Cliff, The Harder They Come. Check it out. But right now, you can check out the backside of me leaving the room. No, you can't. It's radio. Sorry. But that's what I got a face for, so that's what I'll stick to. You are now primed, pumped, and ready for the very warm, welcoming, and nurturing arms of Mr. Jordan in the afternoon. He's going to take you through the rest of your workday. The best news is all you got to do is do exactly what you've been doing for the last 6 hours. Sit there and listen to K-Hum and enjoy the rest of your day. We've got you from here. But in the meantime, in the in-between time, I'm out of here.
1: Forget it. I'm out of here. Forget it, I'm out of here. Forget it, I'm out of here. Just do whatever, Dad. I'm out of here.
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0: You're listening to K-Home Radio. That is Mr. Davalina by Del the Funky Homo Sapien. We got some ISTA and Griffin Swank in the mix on that top set. And after we come back from this first break of the afternoon show, we've got Killing Kind, Dan Auerbach, Songhoi Blues, Jupiter and Oakwest, and more coming on up right around the corner.
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4: This is Joe, and if I'm not playing harmonica, I'm listening to K-Hum. Of course, you might find me doing both at the same time.

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When he gets it in the system, he's a real kicker. Play him a song if you got the time, and even if you don't, he's liable to try. So I left him there, went into SOS, bought myself a bottle of the Black Cisco Death, drank it down while watching Dave's band. Somebody stuck

0: That is the Animal Liberation Orchestra's Wasting Time. All right, let's not waste yours. 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Up in Brookings, it's sunny and warm today, breezy this afternoon, reaching a high of 80 degrees. Crescent City's partly sunny with a couple of morning showers, burning off now with clouds fighting the sun for sky time. A high of 63 is expected. Coastal, Eureka and Arcata, mostly cloudy. Samoa, foggy. Ferndale, sunnier. Highs around 63. Ferndale could reach about 66. There is a coastal flood advisory in effect all day until about 3 in the morning tomorrow for low-lying bay areas. So watch for minor flooding around Jackson Ranch Road, Arcata Bottoms, and parts of King Salmon. Inland, it's sunny and hot. Willow Creek is going to reach a high of 99 today. Heat advisory until 10 p.m. Hydrate and take breaks. And Garberville is going to be reaching up towards 90. That is going to be your weather forecast. We're hopping on into a break with locals only. Coming on up on the other side.
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0: Alrighty, jumping in here for the locals only segment. 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The community park in Garberville is where it's being hosted, and it is going to be a two-day event. So they're weekend passes, single-day passes. Kids 12 and under are free with parents, and there are discounts for members of the Mateel and seniors. All the details, tickets, schedule, event map, lineup, all of it's right there at summerartsandmusicfestival.com. And so today we're going to pull from their lineup and feature Northern Highbush, Object Heavy, and Israel Vibration. And Israel Vibration's song is a cover of The Times They Are a-Changin'. But first up, Northern Highbush, A Million More.

0: And that is Locals Only, Israel Vibration, covering the times they are a-changing, Object Heavy and Northern High Bush in the mix. Thank you all so much for the music you make, for participating in the festival coming up, the Summer Arts and Music Festival, which is June 20th and 21st at Sohums Community Park in Garberville. 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Brothers That Just Do Gutters, Humboldt Herbals, Mind's Eye Manufactory, and Eureka Floor Carpet One. And tune in again tomorrow, 12:30, for another set of Locals Only. But right now, we're hopping into a break, rounding it on into more coming on up on the other side.
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3: 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And that is my show and the name of it. What's up, y'all? This is Goldilocks coming at you. And on Wednesday nights, I bring you amazing hip-hop from both around the world and from artists that are right here in Humboldt County. I also bring you some R&B, some reggae, some big soul selections, and it is all just right. It is so nice, and it's the perfect way to spend your Wednesday evening. So, you can still have those friends over, you can play some games, but throw my show on. I'm telling you, you will enjoy yourself to the fullest. And it is sponsored by Civita Health, from 7 p.m. to 10 p.m. every Wednesday night here on K-Hum Radio Without the Rules.

0: 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Translator K2H2AD out of Ferndale. This is Radio Without the Rules. You're listening to Jordan in the Afternoon. It is creeping on into 1 o'clock. So we're going to hop on into this next hour, ready for the junk drawer opening up at 1:30. We've got some dedications and things to get on out through this next hour. But also, we've got a great event coming on up and some new music to listen to from artists that are going to fit right in with the same energy flow and music you already know and love right here on K-Hum. We just never really knew that they existed until very recently. They hopped in, it seems, onto the Humboldt Music Facebook community group page and instantly started reaching out for folks. And we've got a great lineup that sounds at Fatsy Klein's with Layla Diaz and Mount St. Elias. Layla's with us in studio right now and going to give us a little bit of maybe in-studio airplay, some acoustic. But we wanted to talk about the event because this kind of just came together in the last few weeks. Is that right?
1: It did, yeah.
0: And they're based out of where?
1: Oakland.
0: Okay.
1: Yeah.
0: And so they're coming on up. I know that there's like a couple of days they'll be in. It's a Wednesday show at Fatsy's?
1: Yes.
0: Okay.
1: Yeah, Wednesday evening.
0: What is the day again?
1: The 24th.
0: 24th.
1: So that's next Wednesday. Doors 6:30 and nice and early set. Starts at 7. You'll be out of there and back in bed by 10 o'clock.
0: And this is at Fatsy Klein's?
1: Yeah.
0: In the bar inside of the Eagle House, right?
1: That's correct, yeah.
0: Nice. Okay, cool. And are there other bands on the bill, or are you the opener?
1: It's just us two. I'm the opener, and then
0: Dude.
1: Mount St. Elias, and yeah, they're going to crush it because they're amazing.
0: I found a couple of their songs online, and I was listening. I was like, how does this not end up in the K-Hum vault over the years?
1: I know. They're perfect for K-Hum.
0: It's now going to be an excellent time to drop them on. And there's a couple, especially like Blacktop Baby and Sway, that came off of, what was that album? Lorem Ipsum is like the album or the EP title, which I just love that. I don't even think it's actually Latin. But it's one of those things where the band felt like it fit right in, and knowing your music, I was like, this is going to be a great bill combo. Do you have new stuff that you're going to be bringing to the table for this one?
1: Yeah, absolutely. I've got new stuff that's on my up and coming album that I'm going to release TBD.
0: Cool. Any title?
1: The title of the album?
0: Yeah.
1: Is called Songs from the Heart.
0: Nice.
1: And I'm going to be playing some new stuff from that record, and then I'm even going to be playing some newer stuff that I've been writing since recording that record. So new stuff that isn't even recorded yet will also be played during my set.
0: Cool.
1: I'm very excited about it.
0: Right on. Well, what do you have for us today?
1: What do I have for us today? You want me to play something right now?
0: Yeah, let's pick one of those songs, whether it's one that you're going to be releasing on the next or something that you know you're going to perform when we're there.
1: Yeah, I'm going to play something that is going to be on my upcoming album. And I thought that this song would be really fitting because this was the very last song that I wrote in Santa Cruz right before I moved back to Humboldt. And it's sort of a love song for Humboldt and Santa Cruz because both places have become my home. Well, I'm five generations on both sides of the family. I'm from Humboldt. So this place has always been home. And then Santa Cruz kind of became my home for 6 years. And I fell in love with the place and the community there. And then moved back here. So this song is just kind of like, yeah, a love song to both places, and it's this very like bittersweet kind of vibe. So
0: Came
1: it's called
0: from a coastal town.
1: Yeah, it's called Home, and I hope that you like it.

0: That is live in K-Home Studios, Layla Diaz home. And that is one that we're going to have to get for sure to add that into the mix here. I love that.
1: Thank you.
0: Yeah, anything that's like Our Lady of the Tall Trees, just like anything that has that vibe of we sing about where we live about and we just love the place so much. It belongs like in our ethos and in our mind on a regular. It's almost like a mantra. Mm-hmm. Gives us the connection to the space. And it definitely relays to anybody who's not here just what it's like to be living on the coast right here in Humble and how it feels to come back through those redwood curtains.
1: Yeah.
0: It's very a big different. I come from Riverside in SoCal, but even every time I come to Humboldt, there's something very unique and special about hours without any radio station frequency to be able to get into you. the required force sitting in silence.
1: Yes.
0: Or conversations in cars. I don't know. There's something really, really always sacred about that because it's a part of the mental process of paging the Redwood Curtain to come on, you know, and be in this space. It's such a joy to have you in the studio. Thank you for coming in and sharing your music with these listeners and bringing your energy. And definitely show on up. You're going to want to be there for – this is next Wednesday when Layla will be performing as the opener for Mount St. Elias. And I actually have some of their music pulled up, so we're going to follow this up with a couple of their tracks before heading to the first break of the hour. And that way you get a little taste of the experience that you're showing up for because you really want to make sure you're getting on out there. And that is going to be Fatsy Cline's – the bar inside of the Eagle House. And is there a place to get tickets online right now?
1: Right now there is a Partyful RSVP link, which is totally optional to use or not use. It's more so for us just to see like how many people are going to show up.
0: What's
1: really
0: the head count?
1: But you can, if you do use the Partyful RSVP link, you can donate through Venmo there.
0: Great.
1: Otherwise, we are accepting donations at the door. Nobody's turned away for a lack of funds, but there is a suggested donation of $10 to $15. And I think it's worth it to put out there that Mount St. Elias is on tour and they are, you know, a touring independent band.
0: Yeah.
1: So any kind of donation that you have, even if it's just a dollar or 50 cents, is going to be put to really good use by these guys. And
0: yeah, look at the price of gas. I mean, if they're on a tour right now, that's where it's going.
1: That is exactly where it's going. Gas and food, I'm sure, which are life necessities. So
0: everybody can agree we all need these things.
1: So if you have it within the means to donate to the show, that would be amazing.
0: Absolutely. And definitely you're going to want to be there to listen. That was just a taste of what's to come. And we have two songs back-to-back that I'm going to play right here as we're heading on into this first break. It's going to be Blacktop Baby by Mount St. Elias and Sway. These are both from the Lorem Ipsum's EP that you can find. I think it's available on Spotify, on like all streaming platforms. But you really should check out their website, their social media, and then you do want to show up to Fatsy Cline's.
1: Yes, thank
0: thanks
1: you
0: so much for coming on in. And there we go. Little Blacktop Baby for us heading on into the music. This is Mount St. Elias coming on up.

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1: That's right,
0: end of the week, gateway to the weekend, and the longtime home of the South Side here on K-Home. 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I'm Chaz Lewis. 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

0: You're listening to K-Hum Radio Without the Rules. This is Jordan in the Afternoon. That is Project Gemini's Lost in the Woods. And before that, we were listening to some Shakti Sound System, Wondering. We had a Lizard Moon by Japanese Television and Lorenzo's Desk by Mandrake Handshake. Now, we're jumping right now on into a quick break. Just going to take a moment here to pause for the cause, the Humboldt Pause cause. Of course, brought to you by incredible folks, Finn and Feather Pet Shop, Myrtle Ave Veterinary Hospital, and we also have some awesome new sponsors for Pause Cause, My Cup of Tea, and The Blacksmith Shop. Thank you so much for jumping on board and helping out with returning these lost and found pets back to where they belong, back home. Now, we got a couple of reports here. Yesterday in Eureka, there was a lost cat reported. Cheyenne is the name of the cat. Oh, looks like a seal point. You know, it's got darker ears, paws, and face, but the rest looks like an off-white cream Siamese named Cheyenne. And it looks like she was lost yesterday in the block of Williams Street in Eureka. Didn't come home on Monday, which is not like her. She's very friendly and might come into your house, garage, or car. Joel is the contact who's very much looking for Cheyenne to come back. So be keeping an eye out in the area. There is a phone number, email, and photo for reference there at the website. You also have a found dog who was found in Arcata yesterday. Black and brown, found Valley East area by the river. This was yesterday. A sweet, docile dog, very well-mannered, walks well off-leash. Jose is the contact, phone number, and a photo for reference right there at thehumboldtpawscause.com. Again, brought to you by incredible folks, Finn and Feather Pet Shop, Myrtle Ave Veterinary Hospital, My Cup of Tea, and The Blacksmith Shop. Now we're jumping on into a break. We have got for us a junk drawer feature coming up on the other side, but we're going to kind of take over the junk drawer and turn it into a dedication because I know exactly what song we're playing. It's not a lottery this time, and we'll get on into it as soon as we come right back.
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0: Alrighty, it is time to open up the junk drawer. This is a daily feature where we get to pull songs from the drawer that are submitted by listeners. And this one happened to not be submitted by a listener, but it was requested, not by name, not by the artist or anything like that. But we have some news as well, and I'm the one that has put this song on into the drawer. So I'm going to give you the heads up real quick. We had last week a shout out, a song that was requested, and we dedicated it to Bob Iantosca, and a friend of the station, a friend of this show. I've got some heavy news today, and I want to take a moment to share it with you. Bob has passed. He was one of those listeners who didn't just tune in. Bob was a reach-out kind of a guy. He'd check in whether he was from Santa Rosa or if he was local, wherever he was. He'd ask about, hey, what was that band? You played for locals only. And that day, it happened to be Daniel Nickerson and the Cowtown Sound. He'd want the name and the venue, and he'd chase down the music to show up for it. He was a big fan of local music and generous with his energy, too. He's the kind of person who didn't just hit send on the message, but he hits send on a message that says nothing but you're on fire and a little emoji, and it actually changes your day. Like, that was Bob. Thoughtful, encouraging. I don't know. There were a couple of days where I didn't know whether or not I was on the right song or whether I was doing the right thing. And I'm all up in my head worried about something that doesn't matter that much, really, when it comes down to the meats and potatoes of it. And Bob would reach out and say, you're on fire, and give me encouraging words. And that would just change it all. Always trying to pass something good along. You know, even the first time Bob ever emailed us, it wasn't asking for anything. He was like, hey, Jordan, I've got two tickets to a show at Blue Lake that I cannot use. Can you make sure they find a good home? I love that. Bob's the kind of person who would do that. Reach out to a local radio station just to make sure somebody else gets to have a good night, because he's giving away tickets. He's not calling to pick them up. Now, last week, Bob and I were messaging. He'd been going through a lot and was really excited about the possibility of coming home. And he joked about being stuck in 50 ways to ruin chicken for days, which is exactly how I would describe a hospital as well. And he wanted us to pick a good song for him. So I picked one, and I didn't know at the time, but it was one of the songs that lands in one of Bob's favorites, Into the Mystic by Van Morrison. So we sent it out with love. And today when I got the call, it hit me how lucky we are to get these little connections, these emails, these moments. And I got to let you know how much they mean. So this next one is going to be for Bob, for the kindness that he shared, the encouragement, for the generosity, for being part of this weird, wonderful community we've all built together. He has been a longtime fan of K-Hum and has listened to the station for many DJs prior to Toby and I. And you know, this one's going to go on out for Bob. And if you've got somebody you love who could use a thought, send their way. Do not wait. Send it. So this is going to be going on out to Bob, and it is a dedication that comes from Bruce Willis. And thank you for calling to let the station know about Bob and where he's headed now. But this is sending him off. Thank you for listening. Rest easy, Bob. Thank you for being you. Van Morrison coming on up.

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This is Radio Without the Rules. We're jumping on into 2 o'clock, and we're going to keep the music moving along, but we're going to do it with intention. This next stretch is what I'm calling Bob's set. Less than a month ago, I put this run of songs together, and when Bob Iantosca heard it, a longtime listener, it meant something to him. He reached out, he felt it, he let us know, and now it means something different because we're playing it back in dedication to Bob. There's a lot. That's the beauty in music. The song can hit you one way on a random afternoon, and then later it becomes a memory, a message, a whole little time capsule. So if you're listening in right now and you've ever had a song show up when you needed it, well, this hour is for you, too.

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0: Hi, I'm E from the Eels, and you're listening to K-Hum, radio without the rules, but plenty of hum. In a good way.
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0: Steve Vallow here from CASA, and I love K-Hum. It's been an institution for me since I moved to Humboldt in 1986, and starts my day off the way I want my day started off.
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Jordan in the afternoon, going to jump on in here to the Good Time Guide. It is 3. So let's get the quick hits for the rest of the week, brought to us by Eureka Natural Foods, Eco Groovy Deals, and Plaza. Tonight is Tuesday night. You can catch Daniel Nickerson from 6 o'clock to 9 o'clock at Redwood Curtain's Myrtletown Tasting Room in Eureka. It's a free show. And then the Opera Alley Cats are swinging on into the Speakeasy, 7 o'clock to 10 o'clock tonight, also free. And there's a Strange Meeting, a local band called Strange Meeting, getting weird in the basement tonight from 7 to 9. On Wednesday, Pints for Nonprofits at Redwood Curtain in Arcata runs 4 to 8, Trivia at 6, and later Cassidy Lynn and the Ramblers hit the Siren Song Tavern at 8:30, and Jesse Royal brings it to Humbrews at 9:30. Thursday, Backseat Drivers play the Lager Bar in Blue Lake 4 to 6, and week 1 of the Exit Theater Short Play Festival kicks off at 7 in Arcata, week 1 of 2, but FYI, this Thursday is already sold out, so get those Friday and Saturday tickets while they're available. There are Saturday matinees and evenings. The matinees are right after the Farmers Market, and there are 6 shows in week 1 and another 6 for week 2. You can find out more at theexit.org. But for Friday, make it a full day. Solo show by Buddy Reed, 1 to 3 at Oak Deli and Brewery in Arcata. Then Friday, Night Market. You know, in Eureka, 5:30 to 8:30 at the Old Town. But Black Humboldt's Juneteenth Friday Night Market takeover is going to be centralized around the Old Town gazebo. And then this weekend, looking ahead, the 49th Summer Arts and Music Festival is going to be Saturday and Sunday at Southern Humboldt's Community Park. And the Trinity Jam is going to be the Summer Solstice Festival going down at Junction City Park with camping and all the good stuff. And then looking even further ahead, you do have 10 Mile Creek Revival June 26th and 28th at Black Oak Ranch in Laytonville. Roots Music, Creekside Camping, Big Folk Bluegrass, Americana lineup. 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That's your Good Time Guide. 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

0: That's Albee Street Alley by Bucky Walters. Before that, little Jeff Kelly, little Brisa Roche. And right now, we're jumping on into the first break of 3 o'clock on the other side. There's more locals coming on in. We got Daniel Nickerson, Nucleus, Pia Dumoulin, and Brett McFarland on the way.
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0: That's Brett McFarland, Humbled. That was the NPR Tiny Desk submission version that he had recorded. Before that, we had some Pete Mullen Band, Nucleus, and Daniel Nickerson. And right now, jumping into quick break halfway through 3 o'clock. On the other side, it is our Artist of the Week, and we're going to dig on into some of the Dandy Warhols. But right now, want to make sure Keeping Humble Working isn't overbearing or something that has to be outsourced. 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
4: Coldwell Banker Sellers Realty, serving our community for half a century.
0: All right. It is time to jump on into the Artist of the Week. And this week we're hanging out with the Dandy Warhols, a band that came out of Portland in the mid-90s, basically decided the best way to do rock and roll was make it psychedelic, catchy, and just a little bit cheeky. And they even built the joke into the name, the Dandy Warhols, like Andy Warhol, pop art attitude, but with guitars and fuzz. And the core lineup is Courtney Taylor Taylor up front. You got Peter Holmstrom on guitar, Zaya McCabe on keys, and Brent DeBoer on drums. And the whole thing is they can sound like a hazy garage band 1 minute and then hit you with a hook that just lives in your head all day the next. They broke wide around the turn of the millennium with Bohemian Like You. And if you've ever fallen into the rabbit hole of the documentary Dig with an exclamation at the end, they're one of the bands at the center of that whole beautiful mess. Now, before we get into it, quick thanks to the Artist of the Week sponsors, Eureka Floor Carpet One and Coldwell Banker Sellers Realty. And first up, we're going to start with Teutonic Wine and follow it with The Last High.

0: And that is your artist of the week, the Dandy Warhols. Thanks so much to Eureka Floor Carpet One and Coldwell Banker Sellers Realty. And we're going to get right on back into the music just after this quick break.
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0: Golly, is it the weekend yet?

How you doing, everybody? Now what I need from you is to get down with Object Heavy.

0: That is Herbie Hancock and G. Porter Jr. You got I'm Gonna Be a Wheel Someday. We had some Idle Time by the New Master Sounds before that. Right now, jumping on into a quick break round in the corner on into little John Butler Trio and the Uninvited coming on the other side.
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I'm Chaz Lewis. 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

0: And there you have it. Happy 420, everybody. That was your moment. Too High for the Supermarket with Used to Get High before that by the John Butler Trio. Right now, jumping on into a break, a moment to step outside, look overhead, and see how much the weather has changed. This is the overnight weather update. Thanks to Cutting Edge Tree Service right here on KHUM, we're going to jump up to Brookings, work our way on down and inland. And in Brookings, it's mainly clear tonight. Low of 56. Crescent City is also going to be clear for the evening. A low of 51 is expected. And along the coast in Arcata, Eureka, Samoa, Ferndale, clouds are moving on back in, dropping down to a low of 50. Inland, though, Willow Creek is crystal clear. Going to see a low of 61. Garberville clear to partly cloudy and low of 54. And that is your overnight weather forecast, brought to you again by Cutting Edge Tree Service.
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0: listening to KM Radio. That is Tony Allen. Before that, Cy Man, the Meters, the JBs in Parliament, and on the other side, turning it into a totally different tune and tone, we got Devo and Gap Band on the way.
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You're getting on into the last hour of a Tuesday. Let's go. 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